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Fort Homo Got Soul, Hard Antoine, One More Night, Solara de Komilev. I Spencer Brown, Peru, Bye Bye Dios, Come Back Kids. Ótimo domingo e uma boa semana. See you on the other side.

Vishnu, Vishnu, Vishnu, Vishnu, Vishnu, Vishnu, Vishnu, Vishnu, Vishnu, Vishnu, Vishnu, Vishnu, Vishnu, Vishnu, Vishnu, Vishnu, Vishnu, Vishnu, Vishnu, Vishnu, Vishnu, Vishnu, Vishnu, Vishnu, Vishnu, Vishnu, Vishnu, Vishnu, Vishnu, Vishnu, Vishnu, Vishnu, Vishnu, Vishnu, Vishnu, Vishnu, Vishnu, Vishnu, Vishnu, Vishnu, Vishnu, Vishnu, Vishnu, Vishnu, Vishnu, Vishnu, Vishnu, Vishnu, Vishnu, Vishnu, Vishnu, Vishnu, Vishnu, Vishnu, Vishnu, Vishnu, Vishnu, Vishnu, Vishnu, Vishnu, Vishnu, Vishnu, Vishnu,

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1: I think it's all about the rhythm and the love. And the rhythm and the love.
2: This is the place.
1: And the rhythm and the love.
2: This is the place.
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2: Where I pick my pieces
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0: Cecília Sanz.
1: Their purpose is to help us in this world crisis. 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

0: brown acid that is circulating around us is not specifically too good. 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
1: Sinais de fumo. Domingo, 9:11, na Antena 3, com Pedro Costa.
2: Ladies and gentlemen, it's time to pump neurons. 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

0: then comes pity, then it's terminal velocity.
1: Sinais de fumo.
2: This is dialectics. It's very simple dialectics. 1 through 9. No maybes, no supposes, no fractions. You can't travel in space. You can't go out into space, you know, without, like, you know, with fractions. What are you going to land on? 1/4, 3/8? What are you going to do when you go from here to Venus or something? That's dialectic physics, okay? Dialectic logic is there's only love and hate. You either love somebody.

0: Marine Skyhawk jets help to clear a rice paddy south of Da Nang, believed to be under Viet Cong control.
1: Detesto free jazz.
2: A Avenida da Liberdade tem de ser limpa, asseada. Se não limpam a avenida, está a liberdade lixada.
3: My son does identify as a cat, but I cannot take him to a vet because I tried that and the veterinarian told me that because he has human anatomy that he does not know how to work on him or diagnose him with anything, and he legally cannot. So, and while I do think that is a form of discrimination because, you know, my son, if he says he's a cat, he is a cat, and he needs to be treated like that, like one, you know, but, I'm not going to press charges because I know that he could lose his license if he did work on my son. So I'm not gonna try to sue him or anything, so don't worry. But this is something that I want to raise awareness on because I do think that people that identify as an animal should be able to go to the vet. You know, that's the medical attention that they're wanting. And so I really do appreciate you asking this question. I think it's an important topic that we discuss because if we don't, we're never going to make progress. And these people that identify as cats are going to have to continue going to human doctors. And I just don't think that's fair.
4: Quem me dera estar junto dos

I'm here to say, if I'm an advocate of anything, it is that there is the capacity to feel enormous joy in life that you had no idea about. It's not a simple word. Joy is an extremely complex word, and it's not happiness. Joy is essentially another form of suffering, you could say, in the sense that it understands our basic human nature, which is our brokenness, and that it is reaching above that.

And the last time I saw him, he showed up with a belt with a hammer in it and definitely was transitioning. And then as soon as he saw me, he completely changed. And the belt went away and the hammer went away and he became my father. And on that trip, we went to a flea market and he bought me a set of encyclopedias. He bought me a cat that he named Rimbaud. I was probably 20 years old before I read Arthur Rimbaud, and these are like the seeds that I feel like my father planted for me, that over time he meant for me to discover. He meant for me to discover art and poetry and politics.

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2: Surprise,
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0: I am here to say, if I'm an advocate of anything, it is that there is the capacity to feel enormous joy in life that you had no idea about. It's not a simple word. Joy is an extremely complex word, and it's not happiness. Joy is essentially another form of suffering, you could say, in the sense that it understands our basic human nature, which is our brokenness, and that it is reaching above that.
1: Sinais de fumo. Discorrendo sobre Honor Rush Threshold de Flea, por ordem de entrada Free As I Want To Be, também Traffic Lights, presença de Tom York, Frailed, acabamos de ouvir, com Warren Ellis na jogada e John Frusciante e o seu companheiro no Red Hot Chili Peppers. E agora outro dos convidados de luxo, Nick Cave. Wish It a Lineman.

angry words. All across the world they shout out their angry words about the end of love. 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

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I hope it was musical for you. God bless you. Good night.